0: heart stop. It's the Revivalist and the Crush 92.5. I'm Mandy. We got those Robert Plant tickets up for grabs. It's going to be a final call tomorrow, so make sure that you get your text in so you can enter to win those tickets to see Robert Plant, Saving Grace, and Susie Dean at the Vina Robles Amphitheater September 29th. 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
1: Shauna
0: blend.
1: Ames. Good morning, Shauna. How are you?
2: Hi, I'm great. Thank you, Tom.
1: All right. So coming up, big event at Paso Robles Schools. What's going on?
2: Yeah. So I'm the Assistant Superintendent of Human Resources, and we are hosting a job fair for potential people who would like to work for our school district next year for classified positions. So we're really excited and hope

0: people can come.
1: All right, so when is it?
0: It is July 13th, a Monday, from 10 to 2, here at the district office in our school board room.
1: Okay, and people just show up? You don't need to make an appointment ahead of time? You just come and go through the presentation or whatever?
0: Yeah, you can come anytime between 10 and 2. A resume is encouraged but not required. We have different positions available, like transportation assistants, where you could drive vans with students, bus drivers, food service workers, paraeducators, playground supervisors. There's lots of options, so if one of those look good, you can meet the supervisor, talk about the position, what would be the best fit, even interview or apply on the spot.
1: So we're not talking about a high schooler and a summer job. We're talking about a full-time position starting in the fall.
0: Yes, there's part-time and full-time, but they are all 5 days a week.
1: Okay.
0: And this is mostly for classified. So if you are a teacher or a potential teacher applicant, we do have those positions, but that's not for this job fair. That would be applying differently.
1: I see. Okay. So this is a little bit different. But again, it's the 13th, right?
0: Yep, July 13th.
1: All right, and 10 to 2, anytime you want to stop by, if you are looking to get a job, you're looking to get hired, here's a wonderful opportunity. I know we've been talking about it on the radio a little bit, some of the opportunities that are happening at Paso Robles Joint Unified School District, and this is one of them, right?
0: Yeah, and it's great benefits, retirement, medical benefits, there's sick leave, all that kind of stuff. So it's a great position, especially if you want to work part-time and you have a family. Hit the schedule is 185 school day calendar, so great potential. Come see us.
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from Max McGlowry on the Crush 92.5. It's the Central Coast Perfect Blend with Mandy here checking it back in. Hope your weekend is starting off right. If you're getting down to a downtown slow, Concerts in the Plaza has kicked off. Be in the Hive, going to be taking the stage at 6 o'clock. Right now, here's Radiohead with Creep.

0: Mumford & Sons with here on the Crush 92.5. This is Mandy, and I'm here to tell you that we have got one excellent giveaway happening right now. It's Crushing on Europe with Alma Waterways. Our friends at Alma Waterways have given us a 7-night luxury cruise for two. And when I say luxury, you got to check out this ship. You got if you go to Alma Waterways website, it's the Alma Magna. And this ship was made for the Danube River and its size and accommodations. And it is going to give you a luxurious, fabulous trip up the Danube River, stopping in many different ports, and you'll have majestic views of rolling vineyards, riverbank villages, and more. Check it out, Alma Waterways, and you can find the link over on our Crush app. That's also where you sign up, crush925.com or on the Crush app to sign up for our European Escape with Alma Waterways. You can also sign up on site with us at the California Mid-State Fair. We're broadcasting live every single day from the Crush Cabana, courtesy of Alma Waterways. And we'll be sitting with our friends from different wineries like Castoro Cellars, Hope Family Wines, Lavinia, J-Lore, and more. Cannot wait to be out at the California Mid-State Fair saying hi to everyone. And stop by the Mission Square stage. We're in between the two commercial buildings at the California Mid-State Fair.
1: 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So staying in North County is where it's at, and having a place like the Carlton nearby is the ultimate comfort. This is my home away from home during the fair, and this year marks a decade for me. But in case you missed it, the renovation they just did is stellar. It's now a Marriott property with a clean new look added to the already spacious guest rooms, a new on-site restaurant, the Mabel Lounge. 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Yeah, and their already great service has definitely leveled up. You know they're pet friendly too, right? Every day at the fair is a blast, broadcasting live with our winemakers.

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0: Lucy Doc is planting tomatoes on the Crush 92.5. It is Mandy here with you, checking back in. And as I've said, we are in a fair frenzy, just getting everything packed and ready for our stay at the California Mid-State Fair. Broadcasting live from the Crush Cabana, courtesy of Alma Waterways. And we're also going to be giving away some tickets to Howard Jones. 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
2: 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So staying in North County is where it's at, and having a place like the Carlton nearby is the ultimate comfort. This is my home away from home during the fair, and this year marks a decade for me. 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
1: It's the Crush 92.5, the Central Coast perfect blend. We're in studio with Jean-Pierre from Wolf Vineyards. We're talking Ama Waterways and a cruise they're taking in July of 2027 from Paris on the Seine River up to Normandy. What keeps you coming back for more? You've done one, you've done two, you've done...
2: One of the big values, I think, of river cruise is that you have stopover every day in a different town. The other one is that having river cruise, it gives you a lot more options, being able to decide, hey, today I'm going to be lazy. I'm just going to walk around the town. Or, no, I'm going to take a hike, take a bicycle. You know, there's several aspects to it. The first one, you have winemaker dinners. You do have these culinary elements also that are weaved, you know, within the programs.
1: The excursions, too, it's also worth mentioning. One of the selling points for Ama is... everything's included. You leave your wallet in your pocket.
2: Very good point, because I've been on the other cruises where I call it the pay to play. you look at the price point of a cruise, you find it attractive. But once you leave the ship and you settle your credit card, you get a bit of a shock because, you realize all of a sudden, oh, I had to pay for my excursions, I had to pay for the wine, I had to pay extra for other activities, so that it's all inclusive, and even

0: of a budget conscious because there is no surprise.
1: We're talking with Jean-Pierre about AMA Waterways and their cruise in July of 2027 from Paris to Normandy. And then the service is also next level, right? To match this level of food and this level of wine, you have to have a certain level of service. And AMA certainly provides that.
0: Absolutely. And when I'm the host on these Wine River cruises, is that I make a point to actually walk around the tables. I go walk around and then, you know, people enjoy the interaction and then the ability sometimes say, wow, with this wine, why did you choose this one with the food? And then you can have a little more intimate conversation about it beyond, you know, the two general presentations of wine tasting that I spoke about.
1: That's Jean-Pierre from Wolf Vineyards here in SLO, taking an AMA Waterways cruise from Paris to Normandy in the summer of 2027. For more, AMAWaterways.com. 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

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I still feel the spot.

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3: 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Winners must be at least 18 years of age. Younger winners' prizes are the property of legal guardian and only awarded with a parent or guardian named at the completion of the contest. The program director has final say on all contests or station promotions. 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
1: 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Younger winners' prizes are the property of legal guardian and only awarded with a parent or guardian named at the completion of the contest. The program director has final say on all contests or station promotions. Questions or comments should be directed to the program director by phone 11 a.m. to 1 p.m. Monday through Friday by calling 781-2750. A legal ID will be necessary to prove identity, so please bring one when picking up your prize at Crush Studios, 3620 Sacramento Drive, Suite 204, San Luis Obispo, between the hours of 9 a.m. and 5 p.m., Monday through Friday, except holidays. A full list of rules is available by request. 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
1: To Coastline West. Coastline West is a public affairs presentation of American General Media. Is that time again to find out what's going on at Echo? We've got Stephanie Potter in today. Stephanie is the development manager at Echo. How are you?
2: I'm doing good. I'm glad to be here again.
1: We get you 2 days this week. I think that's pretty cool.
2: Mm-hmm.
1: Now, there's a special event that is coming up this weekend, and you're here to tell us about it, and you brought another special guest in.
2: Yes, it's going to be a summer concert series at Four Lanterns, and we have Jackie here, who is the owner.
1: Okay, now you just said Jackie, so I get the pleasure of saying Jackie Gleason. Now, did Stephanie, did that ring a bell for you, or is that before your time?
2: It was before my time,
1: I think. Sorry, I grew up with Pow, Alice, One of These Days, Right to the Moon.
3: That's right.
1: How are you, Jackie?
3: Good, very good.
1: So you and your husband, Steve, own Four Lanterns Winery.
3: We do.
1: And you have an event coming up to benefit Echo. Let's talk about the event first.
3: So it's a summer-long Sunday night concert series. And our first one is Memorial Day weekend, so coming up this Sunday.
1: Okay.
3: We take a little break for June and then start up again in July. And every concert, a certain amount of the proceeds, we donate back to Echo.
1: Okay. So. And you've got a good one. Club DV8 is... It's just been, people have been talking about them. They are a party band.
3: Yeah, they are great, great dance band.
1: So this is that kind of the vibe of the whole day? Because I know you've also got the Pat Pearson Project coming up and Garden Party and some, is it a dance party? Is it more of a party or is it not as much of a sit back and listen to a guitar player?
3: It's both. It's both. The audience, we have a good crowd of people that like to dance, mm-hmm. but it's very social, you know. Paso is a very social community. We have a food truck every week, Chaco's Mexican Grill, so he makes great food. But people socialize. It's like the end of their weekend. It's a very good local crowd. And anytime we get people from out of town, they are just in awe of what a cool place it is to live in Paso and have this kind of opportunity on a Sunday night.
1: Where is Four Lanterns? You're talking about Paso a couple of times.
3: Yep, we're on 46 West, right across the street from Niner. It's about 3.1 miles down off the 101.
1: Got it.
3: On the left-hand side.
1: On the left-hand side.
3: Yes.
1: Okay.
3: Yeah.
1: So what at Four Lanterns, what do you specialize in?
3: We make Rhone varietals, Bordeaux varietals, Spanish varietals, both whites and reds.
1: Okay.
3: We're all, 100% estate. We've got two different properties. We've got the winery property, and then where we live at home, we grow some grapes there, too.
1: I am a wine idiot, okay? So when you say 100% estate, what does that mean?
3: That means the grapes come from one of our two properties.
1: Oh, okay. So it's not where you're bringing somebody else's grapes in to make your wine.
3: We did use a little bit of Grenache from an employee of ours, but at this point in time, we're 100% estate.
1: Is it good wine?
3: Yes, it's very good wine.
1: I've known most people will be very honest about that you've got some good wine.
3: Yeah.
1: How long has Four Lanterns been in business?
3: We purchased the property in 2013 and opened in 2014.
1: Okay. And tell me about tasting room there, I'm sure?
3: Yep, tasting room. We have an old barn, old historic barn where we serve out of there. But since COVID, we've been outside. So everyone, we have a beautiful lawn area behind the tasting barn. We're surrounded by trees, so there's lots of shade. We have a big patio. COVID really changed our service plan. And I love being outside all the time. Everybody really appreciates it. We bought fire pits, so all year long people can be outside tasting.
1: And I'm assuming that if you're outside, pet friendly?
3: Oh, yeah.
1: Tell me more about what made you decide to get involved with Echo. At some point, were you touched by what they do in their work?
3: Yep. So we volunteered to serve meals at Echo back when it was just the small structure across from ABC Church.
1: Right.
3: And, kept tabs with them. And then last

0: year we got reintroduced and started sponsoring them or working with them for our pickup party. Our wine club manager, you know, everybody donated a pair of socks, and then we donated a percentage of our proceeds from the wine from the concert series. And we decided to do it again, so they're our sole sponsor.
1: Oh, nice!
0: We're the sole charity. They are the sole charity.
1: The sole charity that or the sole nonprofit that that helps out. So, tell me about what Echo is going to do with these funds. Is this all going to the Hope for Home campaign?
2: It is. Yeah. So all of the funds that are raised from this will go back to the Building Hope and Home campaign, which is our family wing right now that we're building in Atascadero. It's going to add 30 additional beds for families with children. It's going to add resource center, a children's creativity center. There's going to be laundry service. There's going to be bathtubs for kiddos, which might seem like a small thing, but right now we just have showers in Atascadero for families. And when you have a toddler and you've had a baby, you really know how special and how bonding that time can be when you're just having that bath time with your kiddos. So that's a very special touch that we get to add with the family wing. We will get to do the ribbon cutting this fall. So we're so excited. We've already raised 70% of the funds, but we still need to raise 30% more to get us fully funded. And so this concert series is going to do a huge help in that. And really anybody that's going to be attending, you're going to be supporting this great cause. So thank you guys so much.
1: Now, we've talked a lot with some major donors that have come in, you know, over the last months and, you know, who are donating to help this part of the wing or this part of the wing and something they're doing. This is a chance for almost everybody to be able to come out, have a good time, have a glass of wine, and enjoy some live music and help Echo out at the same time, isn't it?
2: Yes, it's a great opportunity to help a local winery and all local bands, a local restaurant that comes and does the tacos. And it's really such a beautiful place. When she talks about, if you go onto Four Lanterns, onto their website, it is such a lush and beautiful place that you get to just enjoy. And it's family friendly, so you can bring the kids. As a mother of four kiddos, that's very important. And so being able to go out and just enjoy these summer concert series with the community, and also know that part of those proceeds are going back to Building Hope and Home, is just so incredible. Thank you for putting this on.
0: Our pleasure.
1: Well, it's got to feel pretty good. I want to talk a little bit about your schedule, because I know Club DV8 is coming up this Sunday, May 24th. Run me through who you've got coming up the rest of the summertime, because it looks like a really nice lineup.
0: Oh, you got me without reading glasses. Yeah. I got it. I can do it.
1: Okay.
0: Yeah. So on right at the end of 4th of July weekend, we've got the Mojo Combo.
1: Okay.
0: Then the Way Out West Band is the following weekend.
1: Nice.
0: The Pat Pearson Project, John Ranger. John Ranger's a super talented guy from Garden Party. Great dance music there. Hillary Watson.
1: Okay.
0: Sammy Russi in the Groove. So Sammy's a guy, he lives down here. He's a Frenchman. So talented. Amazing. Great singer. The Rivals, Emily Smith, and then we finish up with Rosewood and Honey on Labor Day weekend.
1: Nice. Yeah. So this is all summer long then?
0: Yes.
1: And it's the whole series that's helping Echo out, correct?
0: Yes, absolutely. Yep.
1: Okay. Again, the dates and times, so it's a Sunday night?
0: Yep. 5 to 7:30.
1: Okay.
0: Yep.
1: Sounds like a great time to come out and just kind of hang out and get ready to start your week with a little relaxation.
0: Yeah, and tickets are $10. They're free for our wine club members. So if you want to get in free, join the wine club.
1: Okay. And the wine club's a good thing to do.
0: It is a great thing.
1: Tell me about your wine club. What does it take to be a part of it? I still, as I said, I'm a newbie to the wine industry. So I have friends that belong to two or three different wine clubs. And so a wine club works, you buy a membership, but then what happens?
0: Yeah. So when you join, you commit to either being a 4-bottle, 6-bottle, or case club wine club member. 4-bottle means that you promise that you will buy 4 bottles of wine twice a year. So we do spring and fall. 6-bottle is the same. And then the case club would be 12 bottles twice a year. And you get a certain percentage discount based on what club level you are. We do pickup parties in the spring and fall. We just had a great pickup party in the spring. And it was raining, but we had it under our crush pad. It was so much fun. We had a great time.
1: I've done a couple of pickup parties over the years and enjoy working at those. So they're a lot of fun.
0: They're fun.
1: So the benefits of being a member then come with a little discount.
0: Yep.
1: Are there special wines that as a club member that you get that you may not not have for sale on the shelves at some point?
0: Yep, they get new releases.

0: releases, and they, you know, especially if we have short, smaller vintages, they're going to get priority for those. We also have a vacation rental property, and they get a discount on that. Yeah, so for our members who live elsewhere, they can come and stay on our property at our vacation rental, which has a pool in the backyard.
1: Nice.
0: It sleeps 6 to 8 people, either 2 families or 3 couples, really easily. It's a great property.
2: Nope. And that pool in Paso, you know, that's really nice in the summertime.
1: It is really, really nice. If people want more information about Four Lanterns, how do they find out about you?
0: Through our website, so fourlanternswinery.com. We also have a Facebook page and an Instagram page, and keep up to date with everything that's going on through those 2 social media sites.
1: Okay, and is there anything I haven't asked you about Four Lanterns that you wish I would?
0: We're starting to do a happy hour in June.
1: Okay.
0: So we're open a little bit later, and we've got a performer, Greg Howitt's going to be playing for that.
1: Oh, nice.
0: And then we do live music every Saturday, too, 1 to 4. It's complimentary. It's just local musicians, same thing. Usually single performers, but every once in a while we'll do a duo. There's amazing music here in the Central Coast.
1: It is phenomenal.
0: I run out of spaces to have people perform. I just love it.
1: That's good. That's really good. We appreciate your supporting Echo and appreciate your coming in to talk about it today.
0: Yeah.
1: All right. Thank you. So for Echo, let's talk a little bit about people that might be listening right now that want to be a part of the new building, want to be a part of the fact. And we didn't mention this time. Last time you were in, we talked a little bit about there being, you know, with the family wing, it's important because you've got 30 to 40 kids that stay at Echo every night who are housing challenged right now, correct?
2: Yes, we have on average 40 kids at both of our shelters that are staying there in our 90-day program.
1: That just amazes me.
2: Mm-hmm.
1: That there's that many kids that are out there. And so this is really going to help them out and help the family stay together, isn't it?
2: It is. And it's going to have those individual rooms for every family unit. So in Atascadero right now, it is a shared space. And so this will just allow them to have more comfort and the ability to thrive just that much more, to really be able to be comfortable and have their own room that's not shared with another family, that they're able to close the door, nap times, all of those things are just going to be so much easier to arrange with that. And we're just really looking forward to that ribbon cutting.
1: Now, is that something that a family, when it comes in, so a family who is going to be part of the family wing, is it going to be a 90-day program like it is with everybody else who comes through Echo?
2: Yes, definitely. We've seen such success in the 90-day program. When somebody is staying night by night, they really stay in this fight or flight mode where they can really... You're only thinking about the next 24 hours. Where am I going to sleep tonight? Am I going to be safe tonight? And so with this 90-day program, they're able to stay for a full 3 months. And we've really seen that success and that mind shift of people getting comfortable and being able to now think, okay, what do I do tomorrow? What do I do next week? Next month, next year, they're actually able to come out of that and start to plan and start to get those foundational paperwork back together, get applications together, get interviews. All of those things just start to get a little bit easier when you're not just trying to survive.
1: Plus, they know belongings are safe in the meantime. You know, it's not like, okay, who's at the encampment going through my stuff while I'm out looking for a job and trying to get the kids taken care of. Mm-hmm. It makes just a huge difference. The work you do is so good. If people want to find out more about becoming a part of Echo, where did they go?
2: Go to echoshelter.org. We have a Building Hope and Home tab there, and you can find out about the campaign. We also have an event coming up on June 5th. It's called Vines at Echo. We only have about 10 tickets left for that. It's going to be at Copia Vineyard. It is something that will be led by our winemakers, a couple different wineries, and we have auction items. We have Chef Rachel, who's going to be making the menu. Yeah. It's going to be an incredible event. If you guys want to check that out, go on to echoshelter.org. We have tickets available.
1: Stephanie Potter is the development manager at Echo. That's El Camino Homeless Organization. Jackie Gleason in. She and her husband, Steve, the owners of Four Lanterns Winery. Jackie, it was nice to meet you. Thank you very much for coming in.
0: Thank you for having me.
1: You bet. The concerts kick off Sunday, May 24th. We'd love to see you out there that evening for it. And it's going to be a great time. And ladies, we'll talk to you again soon, okay? And from there, we go to another visit from Stephanie Potter and Echo. This time, she has another special guest with her. One of my favorite times of the week, we get to talk about Echo, which is the El Camino Homeless Organization, and Stephanie Potter is in. She is the director of management. No, the management of directors. No, I'm going to get it right here yet. You are the development manager.
2: Mm-hmm. Good morning, Andy.
1: I did that on purpose. How are you, Stephanie?
2: I'm doing good. How are you?
1: Doing good. You have a special guest with you today. Leslie Santos is in. Hi, Leslie. How are you?
3: Hi, I'm well.

0: and I worked with Echo back when it was an all-volunteer run organization. I had the privilege of working with hundreds of nonprofits, and Echo is always one of my favorites. The work that they do is absolutely phenomenal, and I, when I had the chance to support them more, I leapt at it.
1: Now, Leslie has been a part of a big campaign that you've got going on right now. Tell me about the, I'm going to let you tell me the name because I'll mess that one up too.
2: Yeah, mm-hmm. It's the Building Hope and Home campaign. If you want to find out, you can go on to Echo Shelter and we have all of the information there, but this is to expand a family wing at our Atascadero Echo location. It'll add 30 additional beds for families with children. It's a two-story build. It's a modular build. We had it delivered now 2 months ago and it's already all together. The plumbing is in, the electrical is in, the walls are up, we're getting, the roof is already up. I mean, it's really starting to look like a building, and we're looking at doing the ribbon cutting in the fall.
1: Okay, we're going to back way up to our early days of your coming in, okay? Because I know most people, when they think about homeless on the Central Coast, they're picturing a guy about my age with a scruffy beard walking around in old clothes mumbling to himself. And so if that's homeless, why do we need a family wing? And that's the big problem, is people don't see it quite right, do they?
2: Mm-hmm. So right now, we have about 40 kids at our shelter every single night. And in the U.S., we have one in every 30 children that will experience homelessness this year.
1: Wow.
2: It is such a staggering number, but if you were to come out and you were to do volunteering for a meal service or, you know, providing a meal, you would just see how many families come down, and not just to stay at our shelter, but also to get connected to resources. So we also are able to provide homeless prevention funds, and we've gotten so many calls from families, individuals, elderly that are just struggling to make rent and are on the verge of becoming homeless themselves. And so with these homeless prevention funds, we're able to help them with financial literacy, help them with budgeting, and able to help them with their rent for a month so that they stay housed. It's so much harder once somebody goes into homelessness to get them back into housing.
1: Right.
2: And we really want to be able to not have them experience that trauma.
1: So the new building is going up and it's going to give you 30 additional beds that are meant for families to stay together. I got to ask, what are families doing now?
2: Yes. So right now in our Paso location, we do have families that are in their own rooms, but in the Atascadero location, it's a shared space. So our families can be with another family, or it can be three families that are in a shared space, which is still a safe environment for them. It has worked for this long, but we would love to give them the opportunity to have their own family unit in their own room. As a mother myself, I know how stressful it can be just being a mom and having your kiddos that are going through, you know, nap time or even
1: bath time.
2: Yes, or even, you know, times where they want to be a little bit more wild and loud and funny, and to have all those different family dynamics trying to share a space where, you know, maybe one kiddo is napping but your kiddos are full of energy and wanting to play, or maybe one kiddo is crying and you have, you know, so many different family dynamics trying to blend. So we just know that this space is going to offer so much more ability for that family to thrive and feel comfortable in that space.
1: Now, you're pretty well on your way to getting the campaign completed, right?
2: Yes, we are 70% of the way funded, which is incredible. And it's because of so many people that believe in this dream and this mission that have just come in and donated to get us to that 70% funded, wow. Which means that we have the building funds already gotten, and then we have 3 years of funding to keep that going for all of our case managers, for all the comprehensive services, all the programs that we'll be able to offer through that family wing.
1: Nice. Now, Leslie, I know that you are a supporter of the new building. Is this something you're doing personally? Is this something you're doing through Farmers Insurance?
0: It's a little bit of both.
1: A little bit of both, okay.
0: Yes. You know, I left the nonprofit world because I needed to pay for college, frankly. And so I am a co-owner of the Trevor Moriarty Insurance Agency. However, leaving the nonprofit world was hard for me. I really enjoyed that work. So one of my commitments, along with Trevor, who I should mention is my life and business partner,
1: okay,
0: is to be a good corporate neighbor. We are very committed to supporting our local nonprofits.

0: We do a lot of donations and contributions and sponsorships through the agency. However, this particular most recent gift to the building campaign for the family wing was a personal gift. And it comes as a result of kind of serendipity. It's a little bit sad because it comes to me as an inheritance, a piece of property that I inherited after losing my mother just about a year and a half ago. And the property was passed to me through my grandparents. So my grandparents had saved and protected this family farm in Iowa to make sure that my cousins and I would always have some financial security, would always be able to have a home.
1: Right.
0: And I don't know if anyone's been in this situation, but inheriting a piece of property with five different owners that could pass down to 10 children, it's a bit of a nightmare.
1: Right.
0: So we chose to sell that property. And it was sad because there was this legacy of all these generations, this place, and this dream that my grandparents had set up for all of us to have our home. And so it just presented this opportunity. I always loved Echo. I've always wanted to do more. I knew about their family wing. It resonated so deeply with me as a mother. And all of a sudden I had this opportunity to make a gift at a level that I've never made before. And I won't say it is the largest gift. Please know it's not. It's rather modest compared to the other donors. But for me, it was significant.
1: Right.
0: And so it's really been a gift for me. As much as it is a gift to Echo, it has given me such a sense of joy. And I am just so glad to contribute to this very, very important project and to help other mothers like me provide a safe, comforting space for their children when they're in a really troubling time.
1: It has to feel pretty good to you to either bump into people out there in the community. First of all, where's the insurance agency at? Where's home?
0: Well, we're downtown San Luis Obispo, 355 Pacific Street.
1: Okay.
0: Not far, just off the freeway. So I don't live and work in the Atascadero area, but like I said, I have this long history with Echo, and so I do know a lot of their donors, and
1: right.
0: It's a wonderful community. It's an incredible community that supports that organization.
1: Well, I will tell you on behalf of those of us who do live in Atascadero, too, because I go to the grocery store, and the gentleman who checks me out is, and I'm going to call him a graduate of the Echo program, because he is doing so well. And I go so many different places where I see people, and talking with Wendy and with Stephanie over the last few years, where I can see firsthand the work that donation is doing. You can feel really, really good about what's happening with it.
0: Yes, absolutely. I do. It's not to take anything away from all of our other nonprofit organizations.
1: Right.
0: We do have some wonderful many. We are so lucky to live in the community that we live in. There are so many people here who want to help others in all these different contexts and all these other different missions. However, Echo does have a very special place in my heart. Housing, food insecurity, housing insecurity, health, access right. to education. Those are personal values of mine. Those are things that I want for my own children. And so I'm deeply committed in making sure that other families, other members of our community have access to those things too.
1: Stephanie, pretty important that companies and businesses like Leslie and Trevor step up and help out, isn't it?
2: It is so important, and we wouldn't be able to do the work that we do without so many different businesses and organizations coming in and partnering with us. When we have all of our fundraisers, even, you know, Empty Bowls that we just got through, for the majority of those funds that are raised, it is through businesses that sponsor Echo and just believe in the mission. And so to be able to build this family wing and to sustain what we're doing long term, we really do need partners here in the community. And we're so grateful for all the partners that we already have. We only have 30% left to raise for the Building Hope and Home fundraiser. And so we just need more organizations and businesses to hop on board and become partners.
1: Now, sometimes it's a donation or a gift that way, but I know at other times, the last time we came in to talk about this, you brought Don and Jennifer Eidler with you.
2: Mm-hmm.
1: And they're donating some appliances.
2: They are,
1: For some of those rings, for some of those, hang on a second, sorry. That's the nice part about pre-recording. Some of the other businesses can do the same thing, and it may not be a cash donation. Mm-hmm. It may be, I know for us, the chances of AGM ever being able to make a cash donation are slim, but we have airtime that we can help with. And for other businesses, there are places that are things that they can do like that as well, correct?
2: Definitely. And even how earlier I was

0: talking about that financial literacy. There is so many bank partners that we have that are able to come and volunteer their time with that, or even volunteer for our fundraisers and be the ones that are selling tickets and handling money and doing all of that. There's so many different ways for us to partner with different organizations. And if you're interested in doing that or even finding out more, just go onto our website, echoshelter.org, and okay. you can find all of our emails there and phone numbers there and get in contact with us.
1: Are there any pictures of the new building up there yet?
0: There is. On the Building Hope and Home website, you'll actually find a new video that we just posted on there, which is pretty great. You get to see a time lapse of the actual modular pieces getting picked up by a crane and put into place, which was just incredible to be able to watch. It was really such a monumental moment, and even more so now being able to walk the campus and see that it's like a full building within just 2 months. And in a couple of months, we'll be able to do the ribbon cutting, and there will be folks who are on our wait list right now that will be able to go into those beds wow. and have that comfort and safety.
1: You better get a dang big wall to put all those handprints on, okay? I'm just saying. So Leslie Nuts, I want to get a couple of nuts and bolts about farmers, since you were kind enough to help out with Echo. For you and Trevor, you're in San Luis Obispo.
2: We're in San Luis Obispo.
1: Specialize in something?
2: We sell everything, every type of insurance you need. We're really unique in that if there is a risk, a property, asset that farmers won't insure, we can act like a broker. But we also do financial services, and life insurance is our greatest concern.
1: Oh,
2: we want to make
1: okay.
2: sure that everyone has access to that. And, you know, it's part of our business. We're in the business of protecting people's homes from
1: right.
2: catastrophic event. We're here to help make sure that you can get back into your home safely. So the partnership with Echo is kismet. I mean, it's meant to be. It aligns deeply with the work that we do. And then I would like to make a pitch to all the other corporations out there that we all benefit from a healthy community, right?
1: Yep. Mm-hmm.
2: We are no better than our employees. Our employees are our most important asset for all of us, and they are happy to live in a healthy community where their children again have access to all those basic needs, and all their neighbors have access to that. We can be a healthy, thriving economy when we take care of our neighbors in need, and we all win. So I believe, even if you don't insure homes, even if that isn't a focus, we're clearly protecting and providing homes for people who have housing insecurity as a natural fit, you still benefit from helping Echo to support our community and create a healthier community for your employees, your clients, and your business.
1: Well, and for that, I can say we all benefit from your generosity as well. So thank you very much for that.
2: My pleasure.
1: Once again, we've been talking today with Stephanie Potter. Stephanie is the development manager at Echo. Leslie Santos with Farmers Insurance. Trevor Moriarty, thank you so much for joining us today. It was nice to see you again.
2: Thank you. It was a treat.
1: And Stephanie, it's always a pleasure. Thanks for dropping by today.
0: Of course. We'll see you again.
1: And that is going to wrap up this week's edition of Coastline West.
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2: Well, hello. Who is she and how do we get a mouthful of her?
1: Now.
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And that's your Central Coast Community Calendar. 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
1: Or sommelier. 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Right? The wine expert, yeah. The wine guy.
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Yeah, she hugged me tight, didn't breathe for a while. 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Where she kissed my cheek, I still feel the spot. I still feel the spot.

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1: I do drink red wine, but I also drink white wine. Oh. And I've been known to sample the occasional rosé. And a couple summers back, I tried a Merlot that used to be a Chardonnay, which got a bit complicated.
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1: Shauna
0: blend.
1: Ames. Good morning, Shauna. How are you?
2: Hi, I'm great. Thank you, Tom.
1: All right. So coming up, big event at Paso Robles Schools. What's going on?
2: Yeah. So I'm the Assistant Superintendent of Human Resources, and we are hosting a job fair for potential people who would like to work for our school district next year for classified positions. So we're really excited and hope people can come.
1: All right. So when is it?
2: It is July 13th, a Monday, from 10 to 2 here at the district office in our school board room.
1: Okay, and people just show up. You don't need to make an appointment ahead of time. You just come and go through the presentation or whatever?
2: Yeah, you can come anytime between 10 and 2. A resume is encouraged but not required. We have different positions available, like transportation assistants, where you could drive vans with students, bus drivers, food service workers, paraeducators, playground supervisors. There's lots of options, so if one of those look good, you can meet the supervisor, talk about the position, what would be the best fit, even interview or apply on the spot.
1: So we're not talking about a high schooler and a summer job. We're talking about a full-time position starting in the fall.
2: Yes, there's part-time and full-time, but they are all 5 days a week.
1: Okay.
2: And this is mostly for classified. So if you are a teacher or a potential teacher applicant, we do have those positions, but that's not for this job fair. That would be applying differently.
1: I see. Okay. So this is a little bit different, but again, it's the 13th, right?
2: Yep, July 13th.
1: All right, and 10 to 2, anytime you want to stop by, if you are looking to get a job, you're looking to get hired, here's a wonderful opportunity. I know we've been talking about it on the radio a little bit, some of the opportunities that are happening at Paso Robles Joint Unified School District, and this is one of them, right?
2: Yeah, and it's great benefits, retirement, medical benefits, there's sick leave, all that kind of stuff. So it's a great position, especially if you want to work part-time and you have a family. Hit the schedule is 185 school day calendar, so great potential. Come see
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0: Hey, Suzanne here at the Crush 92.5, and it is fair time on the Central Coast. So staying in North County is where it's at, and having a place like the Carlton nearby is the ultimate comfort. This is my home away from home during the fair, and this year marks a decade for me. But in case you missed it, the renovation they just did is stellar. 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

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The

0: remember when I was a kid at school, we'd have macaroni and cheese crusty on the top. 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Then when I got older, that was my favorite part.
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1: Shauna Ames. Good morning, Shauna. How are you?
2: Hi, I'm great. Thank you, Tom.
1: All right. So coming up, big event at Paso Robles Schools. What's going on?
2: Yeah. So I'm the Assistant Superintendent of Human Resources, and we are hosting a job fair for potential people who would like to work for our school district next year for classified positions. So we're really excited and hope people can come.
1: All right. So when is it?
2: It is July 13th, a Monday, from 10 to 2 here at the district office in our school board room.
1: Okay, and people just show up. You don't need to make an appointment ahead of time. You just come and go through the presentation or whatever?
2: Yeah, you can come anytime between 10 and 2. A resume is encouraged but not required. We have different positions available, like transportation assistants, where you could drive vans with students, bus drivers, food service workers, paraeducators, playground supervisors. There's lots of options, so if one of those look good, you can meet the supervisor, talk about the position, what would be the best fit, even interview or apply on the spot.
1: So we're not talking about a high schooler and a summer job. We're talking about a full-time position starting in the fall.
2: Yes, there's part-time and full-time, but they are all 5 days a week.
1: Okay.
2: And this is mostly for classified. So if you are a teacher or a potential teacher applicant, we do have those positions, but that's not for this job fair. That would be applying differently.
1: I see. Okay. So this is a little bit different. But again, it's the 13th, right?
2: Yep, July 13th.
1: All right, and 10 to 2, anytime you want to stop by, if you are looking to get a job, you're looking to get hired, here's a wonderful opportunity. I know we've been talking about it on the radio a little bit, some of the opportunities that are happening at Paso Robles Joint Unified School District, and this is one of them, right?
2: Yeah, and it's great benefits, retirement, medical benefits, there's sick leave, all that kind of stuff. So it's a great position, especially if you want to work part-time and you have a family. Hit the schedule is the 185 school day calendar, so great potential. Come see us.
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0: 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Ooey gooey golden mac and cheese. 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